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We were sipping on emotions, smoking and inhaling every moment. It was reckless and we owned.

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1: 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What happens here stays here. Am I loud and clear?
2: Οργανώσου. 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

0: you are and whatever you're doing, we're keeping you company on 99.1 Non-Stop Music, Music, Music, Music.
1: Otto Radio Filopelu.